Descarga in Montreal by Roberta Lopez. You're listening to a show called Sunshine as we celebrate summer here on Frequencies. I'm Errol Nazareth and you're listening on CBC Music, CBC Radio 1 and Sirius XM. 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A few years back, Beat Child was still

to dismantle the court brick by brick, even though the U.S. is not a signatory. We'll continue to follow this story next week. You're listening to The World.

When it was time to record the album Wish, which includes Friday I'm in Love, the band visited more than a dozen studios around England looking for the right fit. They were somewhat hesitant to check out a place called The Manor, which was built on an estate purchased by Virgin Records founder Richard Branson back in the 70s. Robert Smith described it as a symbol of everything wrong with music in the 70s because big mainstream acts like Queen, Gene Simmons of Kiss, and Van Morrison recorded there. But in the end,

It is Mr. Eric Peterson. Congratulations. Oh. Eric, you have the honor of bringing our credits. I am Gavin Crawford, but you can call me anything you want.

0: why is this book so universal?
1: It's a great question. There's something about it that really, really does appeal to everyone, all in every country, all ages, all kinds of readers. I think the structure, it's such an ingenious structure. It's like a bit like a detective story mm-hmm. that you discover as you go. And it's also, it's sad, but it's so moving. The love, and also the love that doesn't get to play out as you might want it to, but love fighting against obstacles. It's a bit of a Romeo and Juliet type story. And it's also a story of exile and longing. So it has all these very, very emotional elements, but it's also such a masterfully written and structured book. And it's been wonderful to see it, to see its reception all over the world, how it connects with readers. And since we've been the one e-read choice, I've been hearing from readers in Canada, people I know from past lives, and that's been really inspiring to hear from new people who've read the book and who loved it.
0: I love that. And finally, to you, Eric, more and more people are going to pick up this book, as you heard, as it now it's in English and folks can read it. It's going to be more celebrated. If someone picks up this book, what's the one thing you want them to get from the book when they put it down?
2: Honestly, this doesn't rely on myself. I think we all have our level of inner empathy that makes us capable of being every character of the same book. But of course, we always relate more with people having the same feelings, having the same experiences. Mm-hmm. And I don't think I'm the one to say what it is to keep from that book. I mean, it's something funny, because when I go in book fairs, there are always people coming to me, and honestly, people, I don't know why you're doing this, but telling my book, I mean, chapter by chapter. And then he will fall in love. And I'm just like, oh, wow. And then he will move to Montreal. Hmm. And I'm listening to them. And, you know, Antonio, it's funny, because sometimes the book they are describing is not exactly the book I have the feeling I have written. But I mean, it's okay. It's totally okay. Mm-hmm. It's apparently the book they loved. So it's the book I would have dreamt to be able to write. So I'm fine with this. So each people can keep from that book what they want.
0: They can fill your silences with whatever it is they desire.
2: Well, I guess.
0: Thank you, Eric Shakur. Thank you, Pablo Strauss, for a wonderful conversation about What I Know About You.
2: Thank you so much, Antonio. It was a real pleasure.
3: Thank you. It was great.

That was my conversation recorded in the spring with Eric Shakur, the author of What I Know About You. We were joined by Pablo Strauss, who translated the book from French to English. It was for One eRead Canada, a digital bilingual book club that brings together libraries and readers. And thank you to the good folks at the Mississauga Library and the Canadian Urban Libraries Council for making this program possible. I'm Antonio Michael Downing, and you are listening to The Next Chapter on CBC Radio 1. In June, the American author Hanif Abdurraqib won the 2026 Western International Award. Now, if you don't know, this award has a $75,000 prize.